0: 17 for him.
1: He's good. 26, Doc. I'll be clear on that as well. If you will, Tommy, in case I'm productive.

0: 81 Osage.
1: 1221 Victory, westbound. For kids in the roadway, RP advisor, two juveniles on a red golf cart riding up and down the neighborhood. RP advisor, not licensed. Last seen westbound on Timber Creek. 1221 Victory, westbound for kids in the roadway.
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1: 936.
0: William Paul, 777.
1: Paul, William Paul, 777. Negative 29, expires 626. 2025 Kia to Maria Morales, 1604 North Bridge, out of Duncan, in terms of concurrence.
0: Clear the
2: 20, like Duncan Travis.
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0: 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He's negative 44 complete.

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0: 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Victor Henry King, 855.

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1: 1028.
0: Ocean Edward 483.
1: Ocean Edward 483, yeah. Negative 29 as far as 3 is 27, Tony Morez, Pierce, Fletcher on a 2001 Chrysler. Insurance is confirmed.
0: Thank you.

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1: Heather Gibson, out of Texas, has a valid C. Charles, expires 6/34. She's negative 44 complete.
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1: Okay,

0: I'm clear on the 81.
1: Okay, so 26, you're going to be in route to number 10 in Oak for a black Dodge versus a truck. Probably by the truck took off. Would you like to speak to an officer?
0: Clear, did we ask him what kind of truck it was?
2: Affirmative, he hit the truck, but they continued to go on. He didn't see what color model it was.
0: I'm clear.
3: 56, I'm clear.

0: or you want to follow?
1: 433 Lester. RP advised there was an elderly walk-in, and he just stopped at her house, and he does not know how to get home. He's very confused. 433 Lester.
0: If you want to go help him, I should be able to handle this 81.
2: I'm clear at 56-7. I'm clear on 39. 12 and Beach.
1: Clear 56.

0: Duncan, if you would, check that name in utilities and in CAD, see if we can't find an address for him.
1: Clear letter.
2: Tonight.
1: I'll relocate him in our records. It's going to be at Johnny Hall, Jaybird 3, 10-39. He was at 2013 West Oak.

0: Pakistan.
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1: Thursday, Mom.
0: Haven't, but he's not here. I don't see him.
1: Clear.
2: Six in the first Bank and Trust parking lot. So then I'll be out with them.
1: Well.
2: 28th Lincoln, Victor Nora 737.

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1: Clear, stand by.

0: 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You can stay 10-8. 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
1: I'm clear. Are you at the First Bank and Trust at number 10 and Oak?
0: Yeah, that'll be the one off of Main.
1: I'm clear. I guess I was just looking at CAD rolling.

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Attention, radio first. 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A 7-year-old boy was unable to get it out. 100 Patterson, Comanche.

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0: Number 19 in Elk, Robert Ocean Union 757.

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0: Will Rogers Elementary on the west side of the fence. RP advised, he believes someone abandoned a blue bicycle with a silver basket on the front. RP is no longer on the scene. Will Rogers Elementary, west side of the fence.
1: Yeah, I'm clear. Show me in row.
2: Like another.
1: Negative. I'll be good for.
2: Clear.
3: I'm timid from traffic. I'm getting flagged down with the Bank First parking lot at 81 Elk.
0: Clear 39.
2: 11's clear on 39. Peach and Elks.
0: As well. Clear 11.

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0: 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Should be on a Huffy.
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0: 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I'll be in routes 1019.

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0: 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Robert, I will call 816.
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1: Yeah, I'm clear. 26, can you show me clear as well?
0: Clear 26.

0: one, Duncan.
1: Hey, Leonard.
0: Log Robert Edward Young 533. We've had a chat. I'll be 10-8.

0: 26, 1028.
1: Robert Edward Young, 930.
0: Robert Edward Young, 930, negative 29, expires 4/27 on a 2013 Dodge. To a Shalita Scott, 816 North, number 10, out of Duncan, insurance is confirmed.

0: first responders. Attention, first responders. I need you to the area of 810 West. Our people that he was trying to knock does not want to die. But he took an entire pressure pills about 20 minutes ago. His stomach is hurting. He is in a red flannel shirt and black pants in the driveway. 10 Willow and Tim.
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2: Robert Ida Zebra, 670.
1: Robert Ida Zebra, 670, negative 29. Fires 1 of 27 on a 2016 Toyota Avalon to a Janet Baxter at a convention, insurance firm.

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1: Frank John David 506, negative 29, expires 6/26 on a 2023 Ford Bronco to a Dottie Burleson, 419 South, number 27, out of Duncan. Interest confirmed.
0: Clear, thank you.
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0: Number 3 in Ash. King, Queen Adam, 190.
1: Clear.
2: 12's clear, number 10 in Willa.
1: Clear.
2: No, no traffic.
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4: 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I got 39.
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0: Trenton Anderson out of Lawton has a valid D David. Driver restriction B boy expires 7/26. He's -44 complete.
1: I'm clear, I'll be code 4.
0: I'll code 4.
2: Eleven's clear tonight.
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14 or M12, your return. Kimberly Hazen out of Duncan has a valid B-David, expires 9.6. She's negative 44, please.

0: 26, 10, 28.
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1: Tom Frank William, 491.
0: Affirm.
1: Negative 29, expires 6/27 on a 2011 Chevy to a Nova Harley out of Elmore City. Insurance is confirmed.
0: I'm clear.

0: 12.
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0: Possible address is going to be 201 Northumber 1. We received a 911 question, a non-emergency call from a female. They thought there was a, her and a male were going through a disturbance. Then the male grabbed the phone from her. We've been trying to get her back, have negative contact. 201 Northumber 1.
2: Think this is clear. Number 7 and Highway 7.

0: 226. Correction, the address is going to be 207 North number 1. I ran the phone number and found that number in 10 from a previous call. Again, it's 207 North number 1.
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0: 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First 28 is going to be 4 Union 6, 212.

0: 4-4 Union 6202 for the first one. 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Go ahead with the next one.
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0: Clear.
2: 39 clear. Jumping Jump Square.
3: Duncan, do we have active utilities here?
4: We'll check. Break. The female just called back on non-emergency. She's advising that where she was, she's no longer there. They're currently separated. And she doesn't want officers nor wants to press charges. She wouldn't tell me the address nor the male's name, but told me that her name was Shay and that she doesn't want to do anything.
3: I'm clear. The address we're at 207. We got other issues here as well.
0: I'm clear.

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0: I need a 40 series times 2, my number when you're ready.
1: Go ahead with the first one.
0: And the first one's going to be Nora 084-280-348, last name Wood, break.
1: Go ahead.
0: Charles 596-766-500, last name Fain.
1: Clear. Also, can you go ahead and 10-9 that second motorcycle tag?
0: Stand by.
2: You're still 11.
3: Stand by.
0: Second 28 is going to be 9, Tom 6, 202.

0: for 11.
1: I don't know if we need to do anything about this. There's not any food or water in this house for these dogs, and the conditions inside are not good for animals.
0: Doug, will you put that on the animal controls list first thing tomorrow morning?
2: Clear.
1: Also a notice on the door from animal control from, I believe, the first.

0: The neighbor across the street is stating the female that lives here works at the hospital. You will give them a call, see if they can figure out any information on someone that might live at this address.
1: Clear.
0: You show 10-8. We'll also leave a note for code enforcement at the house is showing vacant. There's someone that's living here.

0: 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Are you clear for a 21?
1: Yeah, go ahead.

0: Game 256 to return. The first, Christian Fane, out of Nanticall, has a valid D. David. Driver endorsement M. Mary expires 2/27, 44 complete. Right. Wyatt Wood has a valid D. David. Driving restriction B. Boy M. Driver endorsement M. Mary expires 11/27. He's out of Comanche. He's negative 44 complete.
1: Stop. Negative.

0: Falcon 1028 when you're ready.
1: Go ahead.
0: 22.
1: I have a call for you whenever you're ready.
0: 81 is Bruce, go ahead.
1: 1803 West Willow for disturbance. Per Stevens County Sheriff's Office, there's a verbal dispute between neighbors. They're fighting over property.
2: Yes.
1: Deputies are en route. 1803 West Willow for disturbance.
0: Clear, myself and 39 are en route.

0: Duncan of 56 and 39, you guys can 1022. The address is going to be 1803 East Willow. It's going to be in the county.
1: Clear, Virginia.
0: Clear.
2: 11, Duncan.
0: Go ahead.
2: Our assistance until they got there? Are they always out, or did they just mistake the address?
0: They're just my standing eyes. I'll call her back for right now and see if we need to, well, if we need to assist them. She did get the address mixed up.
2: Yeah, let's clarify that.

0: made contact with county dispatch. They do not need our assistance. They do have deputies in route.
1: Clear, thank you. Stand by for track. I'll be south of 81 and Elder with Charles Henry 8, 1274.

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0: 7-36, is that Olin going to be out of Oklahoma? Is my returning.
1: Yeah, affirmative. Stand by, I'll look a little closer at it. So I'm going to give it to you again, 021-719-36, let me try 28.

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1: Got it.
0: 28 returns to Robert Frank Adam, 105, it's negative 20 on as far as 9 at 25. On a 2013 Ford F-150 to Suzanne Greason, I have Ryan, interest confirmed. We still can't get that OLN to come back. Can you give it to me by name and date of birth?
1: Claire. Last name Guzman, George Union Zebra, Mary Adam Nora. And I'm assuming hyphen Greason, George Robert, Edward Edward, Sam Ocean Nora. First name Adam Sam Robert, Ida Edward Lincoln. DOB 326 of 2009.

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1: Okay. On the OLN tried D David at the beginning instead of a zero.

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1: 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Insurance is confirmed.

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0: Okay.
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1: 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We'll single 88 priors on her 42 history.

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2: 26, I need to show me tonight.

0: 56 and 56 turn out to 305 North F running for a suspicious vehicle. Parking advisory, the vehicle outside the house that she doesn't recognize. It's going to be a white Crown Vic, unknown tag. A person keeps going in and out of it. Unknown description of the person. It's too dark. 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RP would like contact 305 North F Frank.
1: Well, the 56, you can say 10-8, I'll take care of it.

0: if you can, just give me that return, please.
1: Good.
2: Ocean Paul Johns 898 is negative 29. Expires 10 of 26 on a white 2011 Ford Crown Victoria to a Jesse Beattie out of Antlers, Oklahoma. Insurance is confirmed.
0: I'm clear.

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0: Well, what's your 20?
1: Man, number 8.
0: There's a black SUV. I believe they just turned east on the main. I got them speeding. I don't know if I'm able to catch them.

0: 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Tom George Paul 256.
1: Tom George Paul 256 negative 29 expires 11/27 on a silver 2010 Mazda to a Lois Clark 30Z North Deep Lane. Duncan insurance is confirmed.

0: listened to Waverly for a 911 call. Harpy sounded confused and kept giving the wrong address. Was saying that their house was damaged and that the address was 606. Harpy hung up the line. On callback, they hung up again. 2002 Waverly.
1: Yeah, I'm clear. Yeah, it's just clear. 81 in Plano.
0: Clear, 56.
2: Sure. Hell can everyone.

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0: Queen George Robert 242. If you can check and see if the RO has any 44s.
1: There. That's going to be negative 29. Expires 9 of 26 on a black 2013 Dodge to an 8 Lee Morris out of Wilson, Oklahoma. Insurance is confirmed. Stand by for 44 check.
0: Clear. Thank you.

0: No, go ahead.
1: 315 Howard for a noise complaint. RP advised there's a person on a dirt bike to the south of RP on Main Street that was, quote unquote, tearing up the road. RP says it sounds like they drove the bike home somewhere to the south. RP does not want contact. 315 Howard.

0: Do you happen to have a date of birth? I've got about 20 tomorrows with that name.
1: Negative. It's going to be probably a 40 to 50-year-old female.
2: There, stand by. 39 North and Trafford. Plato, Tom John, George, 222.
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0: and I've been forwarding for status. 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
1: Valid D, David, expires 3 of 27.
0: Yeah, I'm clear. We go for

0: stuck in traffic. The 81 McCurdy, stand by for the 28. The tag is bent up. I believe it's going to be Queen George Robert 242.
1: Two, clear, number 5 on Plato.

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1: Good.
0: 81 in Twisted Oaks. Victor Young, Henry, 232.
2: Six rhythm.

0: 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Lincoln, Nora, Nora, 168.
1: Lincoln, Nora, Nora.

0: 168 is negative 29, was replaced on 10 of 26. It's showing it's replaced on 10 of 26 to Robert Edward Williams, 660, expires 2 of 26, on a gray 2007 Nissan Sentra to Alexis Atkins, 9 West Elm and Denton, insurance advisory.
1: We're off driver that, number 2 in Elm.
0: Clear.
2: 12 is clear.
0: Clear 12.
1: You said it expired 2 of 26, correct?
0: Affirmative.

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1: Go ahead.
0: 859-343.
1: Clear, can you confirm the year?
0: 26.
1: Clear, stand by.

0: 19 and 26, and I have that return. Decal showing replaced on 10 of 26. To a gray 2007 Nissan Sentra, fires 2 of 26 to an Alexis Atkins, 9 West Elm and Duncan.
1: Clear.

0: 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I'll be out with the one number 3-seater.
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1: Call Victor Mary 201 is negative 29. Was replaced on 4 of 24 to Frank David Robert 506. Expired 4 of 25 on a black 2012 Nissan to a Cherie Odell out of Lawton Entrance Disadvisory.
0: No, I'm clear. Thank you, Doctor.

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2: Clear, yeah, that's going to return to call Victor William 201, negative 29, expires 227 on a 2008 Chevy Cobalt black and color to a Christopher. Aaron, 416 North, A. Adams, in Duncan, insurance is confirmed.

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0: My name is Krolik. Charles Robert Ocean. 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King. First name Zachary. Zebra Adam Charles. Henry Edward Robert Young. 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

0: six here is hurt.
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0: Data Lawrence, I have Comanche, has a valid D, David. Expires 2 of 29. Last traffic is 12 of 21 in Comanche County. Her failure to properly wear a seatbelt. She's 9 of 44.
1: I'm clear. Thank you, Duncan.

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0: Going to be the area 3 in Chestnut for prowlers. RP advised Clay Sean and Jacob Hawkins were harassing him earlier and giving him threats. He doesn't want to report that, but he'd like to report that they're currently in the back of somebody's residence on 3rd and Chestnut. Was anyone to get a description? Believe it might be Jacob Hawkins, white male, 3 in Chestnut.
1: Clear.
2: Six is clear. Elder in 81.

0: was not given GRP advice which house he was in.
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0: 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I didn't see anyone running around in backyards. 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

0: 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Number 9 in Cypress with Robert William Adam, 100.
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0: George 083-289-854, last name Apache Guzman.

priority and first responders. Priority and first responders need 7407 Highway 53 for a 70-year-old that broke her ankle yesterday, was put off, and now she's had bloody stools. Again, that's 2740 Highway 53 in Connecticut.

January and first on Adrian Route 2775, Highway 50, Comanche for 73-year-old. She broke her ankle yesterday. Today she's having blood in her stool and it was off. Again on Adrian Route 2775, Highway 53 in Comanche.

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I need you in route. 7407-53 in command. 73-year-old got blood in her stool. Stop. I need you in route. Susan 4075 Comanche, 3rd

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0: 39 is clear, 1019.
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1: Brooklyn East is showing possible with McGill Police Department. He's got a valid E-David, expires 1 of 29, last traffic, 10 of 17 for denied recent violations. It's going to be -44.
2: 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Thank you, Duncan.

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0: number 4 in MLK. Our police advising that a camper is fully engulfed and on fire. Number 4 in MLK.
1: Clear. Is it clear from the armory?

0: 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Vic, just stay on MLK. Don't let them come down 4th. Going to be fully engulfed. There's a car on fire right next to it.
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1: Hey, 26.

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Is it in of the trailer stating Brooke Chandler may have been inside of it?

Attention Meridian. Attention Meridian. Can I be in 912 South NG? 88 disoriented has fallen out of times. 9 South 7th.

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1: 207, North number 1. 14-5, the window in the front's broken, the front door's open, but two dogs are running loose. She'd like the building checked on.
0: Okay, I'm clear. Hey, you clear?

Okay.

civilian first responders, So 105, I think Comanche, for a male in the city, typical 105, Comanche.

Future, all units 10-8, animal control has the dogs. The residence is vacant. We were unable to secure it.

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1: Good.
0: There's a survival flight unit heading southbound on 81 from Beach. His sirens are on, but no lights.

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0: 1406.
1: There's an 1012 at the shelter. It's for that brown pit bull that was turned over.
2: Clear.

put this address on Extra Troll, and there's going to be a 28 that I'm about to give you if you make sure that it gets placed in the Extra Troll as well for tonight for Prowlers, please, when ready. George 781 Ocean Tom is going to come back to a silver Chevy. You would note inside there to have the officers check the rear of the bed of the vehicle and inside the vehicle for items taken out of the vehicle, please.

0: Okay.
1: Murphy declined to file a report at this time. He just wanted the extra patrol on his vehicle in the area. Lieutenant.
0: 1402.

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1: Good.
0: George William, 669.
1: George William, 669, expires 11 of 26.

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1: Okay, I'm clear. Did you just clear?

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It's going to be a New York ID card, 637-664-580.

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0: All units are going to be 1091 or 108. 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There was no altercation.

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1: On the unit. Should be pit 4.
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mail 21 reference to the DA's office.

0: 15 North 8 Adam for a single 60 tan dog in the yard of that residence. There's also going to be a dark brown stray dog laying beside it. 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

0: Texas 28, not returning right now.
1: Is not returning.
0: 1022 is massively delayed. Lincoln Zebra Henry 1889, negative 29, expires 6/26 on a red 2019 Honda to a Davis driver of Denton.
1: Okay.

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0: 5-9-10, 28-5-10. King Mary Henry, Lincoln Paul 4, David George 6, Robert Union 7, 91868.
1: Return to Victor Zebra Queen 848, negative 29, expires 7 of 26, upgrade 2024, Hyundai to Hartley, Zamari Hartley, estimate chief insurance confirmed.

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Franco.

I've been on traffic dealing with an irate individual here at Plato and 81. The 1020 is going to be Adam George Mary 761. And traffic's been coming out late.

0: Duncan. Were you clear on my traffic?
1: Negative.
0: Be clear on 7.
1: Clear.

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He's going to come back to Madeline Hicks out of Marlow.

0: Okay, I'm clear. That's fine. 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
1: Seven, your turn.
0: Good.
1: 9-1-6, hold the valid D, David. Corrective lenses restriction expires 10 of 29, negative 44.

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1: 21, Kev, when you're ready.
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0: 7 to 9. It was just a written warning. That's why it doesn't have a court date on it.
1: Okay, I'm clear. 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

0: talking to.
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0: 873 West Bodart, Chisholm Corner.
1: We're
0: trespassing. Our people would like to trespass a female named Alicia that works at the liquor store next door. She advised that she is threatening the business by going up to their customers and telling them not to go to Chisholm Corner. She would just like to speak with an officer to know her options. 873 West Bodart, Chisholm Corner.
1: Unclear. 81 Bodart.

0: 7.
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0: Johnson Family Eye Care. RP advised there was a male patient being belligerent, and she's concerned about the welfare of the all-female staff. He'd like an officer to go check on them.
2: You want to murder?

0: 16. Mallard, we received a 911 call. 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
1: Okay, I'm clear. I've got to stop at 1019 for just a second, then I'll head that way.
2: 2-9.
1: Quiet.
2: You can head to Mallard if you want, since I'm already 97.
1: Okay, I'm clear. 109 back from the main route there.
2: 7-9.
0: Go ahead, 7.
2: Call on scene. I have Duncan Family Eye Care. None of the employees called. I'm going to break off and go to Mallard since I'm already north.

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0: You got a 44 name, date of birth. Have you trespassed from the Chisholm Corner on Bodark when ready?
1: Go ahead.
0: Peterson, common spelling, first name Alicia, Adam Lincoln, Ida Sam, Henry Adam, 12-9 of 69.

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I apologize, it's another family hacker via cell phone. 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
0: I have 44 by Georgia DL for you to trespass from the liquor store at 8 in Bodart, correction, not in Bodart. It's going to be Georgia DL 049-788-417. Come back to us, Celine.

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1: Clear. 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
0: I have a 10-12, 10-19.
1: All right, Duncan.
0: Good.
1: Can you try and contact Harmony Medi Spa on Chisholm Trail Parkway here, see if we can get somebody to come to the phone?

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1: 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I'm going to give you a call here in just a second.
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me out with Hispanic male at the address 9 gave you. 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

0: 场是不是？
1: 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If you would, they're requesting that you put this entire block on X patrol since it's new and there's a bunch of building material out front for people to just readily take.

0: 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Danny from that 1021. 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

0: I'll be on the 81 in a minute. I was on the 21 with 7 when he advised it appeared there was a disturbance at 81 in Main. I'll be backing him up from the middle school.
1: Third floor's clear. 81 Cypress.
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0: 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RP has a truck that has a cat in it. She would like picked up. 7360 North Whitetail Drive at Lake Humphreys.
1: Claire?

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His full name is going to be Benjamin Copeland. Date of birth 1/28/93.

0: call.
1: How you doing?
0: Benjamin Copeland has a possible sighting release out of Stevens County. Other than that, he's negative.
1: Okay, I'm through. Thank you.
0: Okay.
2: Traffic.
0: Go on.
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0: on from 135.
1: 14 to 5.
0: It's going to be Fuquay Park East at the gazebo across from Kaylan Park. RP5, there's a group of four juveniles causing a disturbance. They keep asking people for money and bothering them at the park, and they were also throwing cans at the gazebo, Fuquay Park East.

0: have to mute if I came in tonight.
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0: Mathieu.
1: Number 4, North Number 20. RP advised they have a kitten stuck inside of their white Lexus sedan and they're needing assistance getting it out so they can get it rehomed. 404, North Number 20.

107. 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
0: Army, out of Oklahoma, has a valid D, David. With a corrective lens restriction and an M motorcycle endorsement expires 3/34. Negative 44.
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0: Dolphin 2, 10-8, just note inside the log that the female individual was making indecent comments towards 2 and myself. 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

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Going to be Highway 81 in Hudson. Per PD, there's a chicken running loose, last seen headed northbound on 81. Highway 81 in Hudson.

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0: 25.
1: Okay. Good.
0: Highway 81 and Elder for 681. It'll be a gold Dodge Ram versus a black car. They left the scene. RP will be waiting at Chisholm Corner.
1: Okay.

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0: Clear 35, you want me to go over there and see if it's going to head back to its residence?
2: If you end up testing it, stop it, get that information, I'll meet you over there.
0: I'm clear. So I'm not going to put that inside the comments, please.
1: I'm clear, 7.

0: that. We had somebody who was calling the line and advised that he hooked him up, left southbound from Highway 81 and Elder and turned east on Main. That's going to be their last known location.
1: Okay, of course.
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0: 97. 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
1: And there's gold paint here and rub marks on the driver's side and near the passenger quarter panel.
0: I'm clear. 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

0: 7 Duncan, I'm 10-15. 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What's his 20?
1: Duncan 2. 7's 20 is going to be 910 West Park. 910 West Park.
0: I'm clear.

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0: drunk in tonight. 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

Meridian first responders. Meridian first responders need you in room 07 Hickory in command. 43-year-old female in the floor of the kitchen on her left side. It is the trailer house that is parked in the house, and there are two parked out front. Route 607, Comanche.

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2: Got 81 Hudson. 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Those robotic demolitions on the side. There is no plate.
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11 Duncan. I'll be out with Missouri 6-2 King, Edward 1 Charles.

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1: Really?
0: Myself and 12 will be out at 801 North D. Davis. I'll follow up

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1: Go ahead.
0: Back in the local area, out of Casey's Fulfilled.